0: really the case of country music versus any other music on the radio. We, the judge and jury, find that those other stations are guilty of not playing good music. Yeah. 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

0: Think As You Drunk. You got Riley Green there, Chris Matthews throwing some good news out into your world. Brandon Leslie is a dude in Alabama who recently found 8 abandoned puppies near a gas station dumpster. Brandon was driving to Mississippi. He spotted the puppies. They were all less than 2 months old. Took them to a veterinarian there in Tupelo, Mississippi. Got them checkups. Got them the vaccinations. The puppies were healthy. So Brandon bought all 8 puppies to his home in Cape Coral, Florida. Brendan saying 7 of those puppies, by the way, already having found homes. The 8th puppy is named Elvis. And Elvis stayed with Brendan.
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10: Mostly cloudy skies on the way for this evening. A few light showers, maybe a thunder shower still possible. Temperatures in the 60s. Eventually overnight, areas of fog developing. Lows will drop back to low 60s. Morning clouds and afternoon sunshine on the way Wednesday. Breezy and warmer. Highs in the middle 70s. And staying mostly sunny on Thursday. Breezy and a bit cooler. Highs in low 70s. From the WSAW News Channel 7 studio, I'm First Alert meteorologist Chad Franzen.

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0: Want to Be by You. You got Luke Combs there. It's Chris Matthews wrapping things up on your Tuesday that feels like a Monday. Blake Shelton, Sun Beach up next.
1: Here's the deal. The government is over $38 trillion in debt, which means the IRS isn't slowing down. 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

0: a little taste of your own medicine. She's Megan Maroney. Chris Matthews here. Illinois man recently won $1 million from a lottery ticket that his friend gave him for his birthday party. At his birthday party, one ticket matched all six numbers. He originally thought he'd won $1,000, which was pretty cool. Then realized, sir, you actually won $1 million. The guy said he was in complete shock. His wife starts bawling. Man plans to use money for family trips, maybe a new car, maybe a golf cart. Should give, like the dude that gave him that lottery ticket, at least $1,000, right?
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10: Mostly cloudy skies on the way for this evening. A few light showers, maybe a thunder shower still possible. Temperatures in the 60s. Eventually overnight, areas of fog developing. Lows will drop back to low 60s. Morning clouds and afternoon sunshine on the way Wednesday. Breezy and warmer. Highs in the middle 70s. And seeing mostly sunny on Thursday. Breezy and a bit cooler. Highs in low 70s. From the WSAW News Channel 7 studio, I'm First Alert meteorologist Chad Franzen.

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0: like that. Loving Life Again. She's Ella Langley. Chris Matthews here. Corey Kent's coming up. Going to resync some things. I don't know why I can never say the title of that song. Restink some things. No. Luke Holmes is going to rethink some things, and I'm going to practice my enunciation. Hang on.
1: Here's the deal. The government is over $38 trillion in debt, which means the IRS isn't slowing down. 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

0: going to rethink some things. New country from Luke Combs. We're also going to carry on with Kenny Chesney up next.
1: Hey, y'all, this is Brantley Gilbert, and this is my new song, Good Damn. Good Damn is a song I wrote with my good friends Brock Berry Hill, Taylor Phillips, and a fellow you might know by the name of Hardy. And it's a song about shooting your shot. Long story short, hope y'all dig it.

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0: You need someone, say so. Dan and Shay, Chris Matthews, throwing a good news story into your world. So let's shout out a hero, an action hero firefighter in Massachusetts. A guy, firefighter, drove a burning fire truck away from a Shell gas station. Engine 4 caught fire. A fuel line failed. Significant fire was sparked in the engine compartment. This fire truck is on fire. Caught on surveillance. Video showing the lieutenant jumping into the driver's seat, pulling the truck out from under the gas station canopy. Three other crew members grabbing fire extinguishers, putting out the fire. The department saying that the crew prevented damage to the pumps, station building, their own equipment, and just real big boom was prevented. One minor injury reported, and is expected to be okay. What a heroic action. You would not see me driving away a burning vehicle.
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13: Mostly cloudy skies on the way for this evening. A few light showers, maybe a thunder shower still possible. Temperatures in the 60s. Eventually overnight, areas of fog developing. Lows will drop back to low 60s. Morning clouds and afternoon sunshine on the way Wednesday. Breezy and warmer. Highs in the middle 70s. And staying mostly sunny on Thursday. Breezy and a bit cooler. Highs in low 70s. From the WSAW News Channel 7 studio, I'm First Alert Meteorologist Chad Franzen.

0: from Breaking Hearts on a Friday night. She's a Friday night heartbreaker. Here is a game player. Better do yourself a favor. The setting things right on a Sunday.
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0: 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There's John Morgan.
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You got Zach, John King there. 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Hang tight. Change my mind. It's a great Riley Green song. 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That's the name of the song.

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2: 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Josh Ross there, Chris Matthews, hang tight and throw your hands up. Jelly Roll is going to make us testify in several different ways after Miranda Lambert.

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2: Mostly cloudy skies on the way for this evening. A few light showers, maybe a thunder shower still possible. Temperatures in the 60s. Eventually overnight, areas of fog developing. Lows will drop back to the low 60s. Morning clouds and afternoon sunshine on the way Wednesday. Breezy and warmer. Highs in the middle 70s. And staying mostly sunny on Thursday. Breezy and a bit cooler. Highs in low 70s. From the WSAW News Channel 7 studio, I'm First Alert meteorologist Chad Franzen.

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1: Areas of fog continue to thicken up going into early Wednesday morning. Temperatures starting out in the 60s for the day. Morning clouds and fog giving way to sunshine for the afternoon. Breezy and warmer. Highs today mid-70s. Tonight, areas of fog once again. Overnight lows in the upper 40s. And breezy and a bit cooler on Thursday. High temperatures dropping back to the lower 70s. From the WSAW News Channel 7 studio, I'm First Alert meteorologist Chad Franzen.

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0: That's Riley Green. Think As You Drunk. Chris Young, right before that. I'm Rich Krieger. And Luke Bryan has a song called Fish Hunt Golf Drink. And apparently a lot of people are lining up online to say it's AI. He was on a podcast recently and he shared this message to those who think that, quote, if I see you one day, I'm going to blank and knock the blank out of you. He said, people have lost their minds. This song is not AI generated. Coming up, Shaboozy.
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2: Areas of fog continue to thicken up going into early Wednesday morning. Temperatures starting out in the 60s for the day. Morning clouds and fog giving way to sunshine for the afternoon. Breezy and warmer. Highs today mid-70s. Tonight, areas of fog once again. Overnight lows in the upper 40s. And breezy and a bit cooler on Thursday. High temperatures dropping back to the lower 70s. From the WSAW News Channel 7 studio, I'm First Alert meteorologist Chad Franzen.

That's Morgan Wallen, Been By Now, Darius Rucker. Right before that, I'm Rich Krieger. Coming up, another hour's worth of great country music. We'll kick it off with Megan Maroney.

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What more could you ask for? Onan Country, 97.3 WHDG.

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0: That's Corey Kent. The song is called Empty Words. Kenny Chesney right before that. I'm Rich Krieger. And new exhibits and park expansions are coming to Dollywood next year in honor of Dolly. For starters, there's going to be a new character in the Wildwood Grove area called the Dreammaker. Now, the Dreammaker and her dream wagon will embody Dolly's passion for dreaming big and telling stories. The area is also going to get a new tribute center for fans to privately and publicly share their memories of Dolly. Coming up, John Morgan.
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4: Areas of fog continue to thicken up going into early Wednesday morning. Temperatures starting out in the 60s for the day. Morning clouds and fog giving way to sunshine for the afternoon. Breezy and warmer. Highs today mid-70s. Tonight, areas of fog once again. Overnight lows in the upper 40s. And breezy and a bit cooler on Thursday. High temperatures dropping back to the lower 70s. From the WSAW News Channel 7 studio, I'm First Alert Meteorologist Chad Franzen.

0: It's true. We do like to take the high road. However, we still got some friends in low places. Heck, we play country music for everybody.
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That's Post Malone with A Guy for That. Before that, John Morgan. I'm Rich Krieger. Coming up, the best frozen pizzas. Also, Lauren Elena.

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0: That's Zach John King. The song is Get to Drinkin'. Russell Dickerson before that. I'm Rich Krieger. And Taylor Swift is number one on country radio for the first time in 13 years, thanks to her song, I Knew It, I Knew You. It's also her 13th song to reach number one on country radio. Taylor also appeared on several country radio programs over the weekend. Fans who tuned in were a little bit disappointed, though, because the segment seemed to be pre-recorded. On the way, Corey Kent.
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9: Areas of fog continue to thicken up going into early Wednesday morning. Temperatures starting out in the 60s for the day. Morning clouds and fog giving way to sunshine for the afternoon. Breezy and warmer. Highs today mid-70s. Tonight, areas of fog once again. Overnight lows in the upper 40s. And breezy and a bit cooler on Thursday. High temperatures dropping back to the lower 70s. From the WSAW News Channel 7 studio, I'm First Alert meteorologist Chad Franzen.

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0: Luke Combs, Be By You. I'm Rich Krieger. And what's the best thing about football starting up again? Well, every team's got hope again. Fresh season, Sunday games, cooler weather, football food, rivalries. And suddenly the weekend has a rhythm once again. Coming up, Morgan Wallen, also Lainey Wilson.
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0: from Breaking Hearts on a Friday night. She's a Friday night heartbreaker. Here is a gameplay. You better do yourself a favor. The setting things right on a Sunday.
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5: Areas of fog continue to thicken up going into early Wednesday morning. Temperatures starting out in the 60s for the day. Morning clouds and fog giving way to sunshine for the afternoon. Breezy and warmer. Highs today mid-70s. Tonight, areas of fog once again. Overnight lows in the upper 40s. And breezy and a bit cooler on Thursday. High temperatures dropping back to lower 70s. From the WSAW News Channel 7 studio, I'm First Alert meteorologist Chad Franzen.

0: That's Luke Combs' Rethink Some Things. Parmalee, right before that, I'm Rich Krieger. Another hour's worth of great country music is on the way. We're going to kick it off next with Kenny Chesney.
1: Hey, y'all, I'm Chase Matthew. Here's my new song, Holding It Down. Holding It Down is about the small town heroes and realizing you don't got to leave your small town to be a hero. I'm talking the firefighters, the EMS, the police, the teachers, the doctors, the nurses, and everybody else in between that keeps a small town going on a daily basis.

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Zach Top with South of Sanity. Morgan Wallen right before that. I'm Rich Krieger. And Lainey Wilson is back and hosting the annual CMAs for a third year in a row. Now, this year marks the 60th anniversary of the CMAs. The show is going to air live November 18th on ABC and Disney. Lainey said, quote, I couldn't be more excited to be hosting the CMA Awards again this year, especially with it being the 60th anniversary. She said, I've had so much fun hosting the last 2 years. This one is going to be

0: 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Coming up, Megan Maroney.
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7: Areas of fog continue to thicken up going into early Wednesday morning. Temperatures starting out in the 60s for the day. Morning clouds and fog giving way to sunshine for the afternoon. Breezy and warmer. Highs today mid-70s. Tonight, areas of fog once again. Overnight lows in the upper 40s. And breezy and a bit cooler on Thursday. High temperatures dropping back to the lower 70s. From the WSAW News Channel 7 studio, I'm First Alert meteorologist Chad Franzen.

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6: Areas of fog continue to thicken up going into early Wednesday morning. Temperatures starting out in the 60s for the day. Morning clouds and fog giving way to sunshine for the afternoon. Breezy and warmer. Highs today mid-70s. Tonight, areas of fog once again. Overnight lows in the upper 40s. And breezy and a bit cooler on Thursday. High temperatures dropping back to the lower 70s. From the WSAW News Channel 7 studio, I'm First Alert meteorologist Chad Franzen.
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0: 6 months later from Megan Maroney. It's Steve Harmon. Way back Wednesday when we first met Megan Maroney, we didn't know she was going to be so big. Neither did she. She would have told her younger self something different.
1: I'll probably have a house not too far away from my parents, like maybe on the same land or something, which is why I've been saying, you know, if I could talk to my younger self, I'd tell her to dream bigger.
0: Dream big.
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0: Rhinelander, live from the A-Rite Construction and Roofing Studios. Need a roof? 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
1: ABC News, I'm Sherry Preston. Oil prices on the rise again. Brent crude topping $100 a barrel this morning amid the back-and-forth attacks in the Middle East. President Trump adding to the trade war with Canada, now ordering bans later this month on some dairy products, most Canadian-made alcohol and motorcycles built there. This comes after Canada put its own retaliatory tariffs in place. The NTSB is set to interview the pilots of the Amazon cargo jet that shot off the runway in Miami, killing five people. This is investigator Chi-Hoon Shin.
2: 30 seconds before the end of the recording, the nose landing gear and the right main landing gear touched down, and ground speed was 158 knots.
1: There are questions about why braking systems were apparently not engaged. Hurricane Lowell moving away from Hawaii now, but leaving behind thousands of power outages. It also destroyed roads and wrecked homes in the western part of the state. This is ABC News.
0: WHDG. Here's another Northwoods News update. Update with Paul Hart.
3: Good morning. The State Patrol is urging parents to check their children's car seats. They want parents to double check children are riding in the correct seat for their age and size, and that the seats are installed correctly. State data shows a child under 13 was injured or killed in a Wisconsin crash every 5 hours this year. Officials say nearly half of all car seats are installed incorrectly, and remind parents to check the manual for their seat and make sure the seat is fully secured when in use. More electric vehicle charging stations in Wisconsin. DOT announced the state reached a milestone of having electric stations at least every 50 miles across state highways and interstates, which lets Wisconsin qualify for more federal funding for EV expansion. The next round of $25 million in grants will establish 42 more stations, including several in tribal lands. Wardens are warning of increased boat crashes this summer. A report from the DNR shows 22 boat crashes so far this year. That's up 45% from last year. In most cases, at least one person involved in the crashes was not wearing a life vest. A drought statewide has caused water levels to drop in many lakes and rivers, making it more likely for boats to ground or hit debris in the water. And Wisconsin deer hunters could see plenty of action this fall. The DNR said deer numbers are strong across much of the state after a third consecutive mild winter with healthy reproduction and good survival rates. Archery season is getting underway. The DNR also stressing safety, reminding hunters to wear full body harness when using tree stands. Meanwhile, chronic wasting disease testing will be available statewide, with extra sampling planned in parts of central and northern Wisconsin. There's a look at your news. I'm Paul Hart.
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10: Cloud cover will decrease as the morning progresses, with highs in the mid to upper 70s across the Northwoods. Wind gusts could get potentially as high as 30 to 35 miles an hour this afternoon. Wednesday will feature our gustiest winds the rest of this week. From the WCW News Shell 7 studio, I'm First Alert meteorologist Spence Furman.
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1: 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Inside 6 o'clock, 6:10 to be exact. Clear sky, 63 in Rhinelander. It's 62 in Eagle River. Looking for a high today, mid-70s. A little warmer than it was yesterday. Luke Holmes on the way right now. Faith Hill, The Way You Love Me. On the morning hoedown. Good morning.

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0: Phone Egg Country 97.3 WHDG. I was Jack. You were Diane. It's Jake Owen. 6:19 on the morning, Hodag. We got clear sky, 63 in Rhinelander. Antigo reporting it at 64 this morning on the way to high, about 76, 77 or so. So, yeah, hard to believe. Midweek already. Today, the 9th day of September, Wednesday. Today, we are celebrating Wonderful Weirdos Day. It's also International Buy a Priest Beer Day, International Sudoku Day, Tester's Day, Wiener Schnitzel Day. Wiener Schnitzel is a thin breaded pan-fried veal cutlet. That's an Austrian national dish. It's I Love Food Day today, and Teddy Bear Day as well. Well, some birthdays to mention. We've got actress Michelle Williams of Dawson Creek turning 46. Singer Michael Bublé, 51. Funny man Adam Sandler, 60 today. Actor Hugh Grant, Love Actually, he's 66 today. If it's your birthday, happy birthday to you. Forecast ahead from the WSAW First Alert Weather Team. We've got Lauren Elena, Chase Matthews, Shaboozy Jelly Roll on the way.
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2: Cloud cover will decrease as the morning progresses with highs in the mid to upper 70s across the Northwoods. Wind gusts could get potentially as high as 30 to 35 miles an hour this afternoon. Wednesday will feature our gustiest winds the rest of this week. From the WCW News Shell 7 studio, I'm First Alert Meteorologist Spence Furman.
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Hodak Country, 97.3 WHDG, Lauren Alaina, Chase Matthew, All My Exes. It's 628. We've got clear skies, 63 in Rhinelander, 61 in Three Lakes. Brewers last night had a great night. They rallied for a 4-3 walk-off win over the Cubbies. 10 innings from AmFam. More on that coming up with sports in a few minutes. Here's Jelly Roll and Shaboozy.

0: Bodak Country 97.3 WHDG with Tracy Lawrence. You find out who your friends are. 6:37 on the morning, Hodag. Sky's mostly clear. A few high clouds out there. It's 61 now in Rhinelander. It's 61 now in Argonne, looking for high about 76, 77 or so. We'll check that forecast here in just a bit from the WSAW First Alert Weather Team. Want to thank everybody who came out to Hodag Park last night for our final Hodag Park Concert Series concert featuring Carly Davidson. She put on an amazing show, one gal, one guitar, and a little bit of technology. Very, very talented. So, again, thanks to everybody who came out this year for our Hodag Park Concert Series, and it will be back next year for 2027. Some facts you maybe did not know. 32% of men ignore changing a light bulb until it becomes an issue. Video games can reduce household arguments by 20%. 60% of women know how to tie a man's necktie. 3% of women have used the excuse of an upset stomach to end a bad date. Tennis balls at one time were white, but were changed to a different color, usually yellow or green, in the 70s for better TV viewing. About 10% of us have a chili recipe, but we're unwilling to share it. And a survey reveals that 60% of women in a relationship say they don't initially believe their man when he tells her he is sick. So, get to know him, I guess. Keep it here. We got that forecast ahead. We got to look at sports. Music on the way from Corey Kent, Riley Green, too.
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2: Cloud cover will decrease as the morning progresses with highs in the mid to upper 70s across the Northwoods. Wind gusts could get potentially as high as 30 to 35 miles an hour this afternoon. Wednesday will feature our gustiest winds the rest of this week. From the WCW News Shell 7 Studio, I'm First Alert Meteorologist Spence Furman.
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3: The Brewers walk off the Cubs 4-3 in a 10-inning thriller last night. I'm Bill Scott with Sports. Luis Lara drove in the game-winning run with a single in the 10th after Jackson Churio's two-out, two-run homer in the 9th tied the game at 3. Brewers inching closer to clinching the National League Central with a win. They're now 9 games up on the Cubs with the series finale tonight. NFL regular season kicks off tonight in Seattle. Seahawks raising their championship banner against runner-up New England. Seattle trounced the Patriots 29-13 in a lopsided Super Bowl victory to cap off last season. The Packers return to the practice field today after an off day yesterday. They'll open up against the Vikings on Sunday. Minnesota officially signing veteran safety Harrison Smith on Tuesday as he returns for his 15th NFL season, all in Minnesota. The Buccaneers finally locking down their starting quarterback. Baker Mayfield agreed to a 3-year extension worth $165 million. Bill Scott, Wisconsin, Radio Network.
1: It's time to get up. Your coffee needs you. And so do we here on the Morning Hodeck. Here comes the morning.

Island on the morning Hodag, don't we? Hodag Country 97.3 WHDG. Mostly clear skies this morning. 60 degrees now in Rhinelander. It's 60 in Lake Tom. This is Corey Kent. It's Wild as Her on the morning Hodag. Good morning.

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0: 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Need a roof? 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
1: ABC News, I'm Sherry Preston. A lot of questions in store soon for the pilots in the cockpit of that Amazon cargo jet that shot past the end of the runway in Miami, hitting a van and killing five people. NTSB Chair Jennifer Homendy.
2: We'll have to interview the crew. We'll have to interview others. We're going to want to talk to crew members of flights that may have landed prior to this flight.
1: The crew of that Amazon jet expected to be interviewed today. Later, we're expecting to hear the audio from the cockpit voice recorder. A major question, why a key braking system was not deployed during landing. Fighting in the Middle East, pushing oil prices back up again. Brent crude this morning trading above $100 a barrel for the first time since late July. President Trump ordering a ban on imports of some dairy Canadian products and most of the alcohol made in Canada, the move the latest in the trade war that has seen both sides hike tariffs since the breakdown of talks. This is ABC News.
0: 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Here's another Northwoods News update. Update with Paul Hart.
3: Good morning. The State Patrol is urging parents to check their children's car seats. They want parents to double check the children are riding in the correct seat for their age and size and that the seats are installed correctly. State data shows a child under 13 was injured or killed in a Wisconsin crash every 5 hours this year. Officials say nearly half of all car seats are installed incorrectly and remind parents to check the manual for their seat and make sure the seat is fully secured when in use. More electric vehicle charging stations in Wisconsin. DOT announced the state reached a milestone of having electric stations at least every 50 miles across state highways and interstates, which lets Wisconsin qualify for more federal funding for EV expansion. The next round of $25 million in grants will establish 42 more stations, including several in tribal lands. Wardens are warning of increased boat crashes this summer. A report from the DNR shows 22 boat crashes so far this year. That's up 45% from last year. In most cases, at least one person involved in the crashes was not wearing a life vest. A drought statewide has caused water levels to drop in many lakes and rivers, making it more likely for boats to ground or hit debris in the water. And Wisconsin deer hunters could see plenty of action this fall. The DNR said deer numbers are strong across much of the state after a third consecutive mild winter with healthy reproduction and good survival rates. Archery season is getting underway. The DNR also stressing safety, reminding hunters to wear full body harness when using tree stands. Meanwhile, chronic wasting disease testing will be available statewide with extra sampling planned in parts of central and northern Wisconsin. There's a look at your news. I'm Paul Hart.
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4: Cloud cover will decrease as the morning progresses with highs in the mid to upper 70s across the Northwoods. Wind gusts could get potentially as high as 30 to 35 miles an hour this afternoon. Wednesday will feature our gustiest winds the rest of this week. From the WCW News Shell 7 Studio, I'm First Alert Meteorologist Spence Furman.
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97.3 WHDG. Who wouldn't want to be me? It's Keith Urban on the Morning Hodag. Hump Day Wednesday, 7:09. Sky's mostly clear, a few high clouds. 61 in Rhinelander. Mike texting in from Merrill, 62 there. Looking for high today. And about 77. Josh Ross on the way right now. Time to take a little ride. Jason Aldean on the Morning Hodag.

look moving on. 97.3 WHDG from Canada. It's Josh Ross. Hate How You Look. He almost took a career with Canadian football before becoming a singer. I guess injuries kind of decided that factor. Thomas Rhett on the Morning Hodag. It's

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1: 97.3 WHTG, John Party. Great line dancing song. It's Boots Off. 7:21 in the morning, Hodag. Hump Day Wednesday. We've got mostly clear skies, a few high clouds out there. 61 now in Rhinelander, 60 in Eagle River, looking for high about 77. Long-range forecast, just check that out. Looks like temps only in the 60s for a high next week, mid-60s generally. Check out that forecast for the upcoming couple of days from the WSAW First Alert Weather Center. Coming up in just a little bit. The Girl Scouts will launch two new cookies for the 2027 season, including one for the dogs. The dog treat is called Patch Pals. That's got to be a first for the Girl Scouts. And it was developed with the dog subscription box company Bark. It's described as a soft baked blueberry muffin flavored treat. For humans, there'll be a new allergy friendly cookie called Sparkables, created with allergy friendly

0: brand Partake. It's an oatmeal cookie with chocolate chips that avoids the major food allergies like peanuts, eggs, and milk. Both new treats will be available online starting January 12th. Might want to try those last two. Keep it here. Forecast ahead. We've got Kenny Chesty, Ella Langley, Mike Shelton all ahead. Good.
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10: Cloud cover will decrease as the morning progresses, with highs in the mid to upper 70s across the Northwoods. Wind gusts could get potentially as high as 30 to 35 miles an hour this afternoon. Wednesday will feature our gustiest winds the rest of this week. From the WCW News Shell 7 studio, I'm First Alert meteorologist Spence Furman.
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97.3 WHDG. Carry on the latest from Kenny Chesney. It's 7:30, the morning Hodag Hump Day, Wednesday. 61 now in Rhinelander, 62 in Merrill. Well, Ella Langley's Choosing Texas, still at number one after 21 weeks. Gal just keeps breaking records, I tell you. Here she is now, Word for the Wind, Ella Langley on the morning Hodag.

desk or behind the wheel. We've got your country on Hodag Country, 97.3 WHDG.

0: Kodiak Country 97.3 WHDG. A little help from Ashley Monroe there. It's Blake Shelton and Lonely Tonight on the Morning Hodag. 7:36. Skies mostly clear. Few high clouds. 61 in Rhinelander. It's 61 in Eagle River right now. Looking for high about 77. Wind's picking up a little bit this afternoon, so hold on to your hats. I want to dig the kite out and maybe take that for a test ride. Yeah, I know it's not spring, but hey. CBS Game Shows, The Price is Right and Let's Make a Deal honored the 60th anniversary of the Star Trek franchise yesterday, each airing special tribute episodes to the long-running franchise on its 60th anniversary. Live long and prosper. Star Trek Strange New World stars Ethan Peck as Spock and Rebecca Romijn as number one. Join Drew Carey on The Price is Right with prizes and trips inspired by the franchise. Contestants on both shows played for things like Star Trek cruises, iconic memorabilia from Star Trek history, and more. Both episodes will be available to watch on CBS.com and Paramount Plus starting today. So that's star date September 9th, 2026. So set phasers on cheesy. Forecast ahead from the WSAW First Alert Weather Team. We've got Morgan Wallen. We've got Miranda Lambert going to take it to the baggage claim.
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2: Cloud cover will decrease as the morning progresses with highs in the mid to upper 70s across the Northwoods. Wind gusts could get potentially as high as 30 to 35 miles an hour this afternoon. Wednesday will feature our gustiest winds the rest of this week. From the WCW News Shell 7 Studio, I'm First Alert Meteorologist Spence Furman.
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97.3 WHDG. Been by now. It's Morgan Wallen on the Morning Hodag. It's 7:45. Well, this may take you back, for some of us at least. According to a survey, the most successful pickup line among UK adults is the old favorite, "Can I buy you a drink?" Now, in second place, "I'm not American." Whatever. Coming up after 8 o'clock, going to give you a chance to win from Grudgeville Pub and Grub. Keep listening for your cue to call in. Right now, going to take you to the baggage claim. It's Miranda Lambert on the Morning Hodag, 97.3 WHDG.

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0: 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WHDG.
1: ABC News, I'm Sherry Preston. Oil prices back up to about $100 a barrel as the U.S. and Iran trade attacks in the Middle East once again. ABC's Mary Bruce is at the White House.
2: The U.S. overnight hitting five Iranian oil tankers, saying the strikes are in response to Iran shooting at American warships. Iran then firing at a U.S. base in Jordan, which the U.S. says was ineffective. This war is now in its seventh month, and the president says Iran is being, quote, punished greatly, but Iran shows no signs of backing down.
1: NTSB and investigators are set today to talk to the pilots of that Amazon cargo jet that raced past the end of the runway in Miami, hitting several cars. Five people were killed. Data from the plane's black boxes show a key braking system was not engaged. Hurricane Lowell leaving behind thousands of power outages and washed out roads in western Hawaii. Apple today is set to unveil its newest slate of iPhones in the first big event since John Ternus took over as CEO. Widely expected a foldable phone. This is ABC News.
3: My husband is a veteran, and he was injured in the line of duty.
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0: 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Update with Paul Hart.
6: Good morning. The State Patrol is urging parents to check their children's car seats. They want parents to double check that children are riding in the correct seat for their age and size and that the seats are installed correctly. State data shows a child under 13 was injured or killed in a Wisconsin crash every 5 hours this year. Officials say nearly half of all car seats are installed incorrectly and remind parents to check the manual for their seat and make sure the seat is fully secured when in use. More electric vehicle charging stations in Wisconsin. DOT announced the state reached a milestone of having electric stations at least every 50 miles across state highways and interstates, which lets Wisconsin qualify for more federal funding for EV expansion. The next round of $25 million in grants will establish 42 more stations, including several in tribal lands. Wardens are warning of increased boat crashes this summer. A report from the DNR shows 22 boat crashes so far this year. That's up 45% from last year. In most cases, at least one person involved in the crashes was not wearing a life vest. A drought statewide has caused water levels to drop in many lakes and rivers, making it more likely for boats to ground or hit debris in the water. And Wisconsin deer hunters could see plenty of action this fall. The DNR said deer numbers are strong across much of the state after a third consecutive mild winter with healthy reproduction and good survival rates. Archery season is getting underway. The DNR also stressing safety, reminding hunters to wear full body harness when using tree stands. Meanwhile, chronic wasting disease testing will be available statewide with extra sampling planned in parts of central and northern Wisconsin. There's a look at your news. I'm Paul Hart.
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7: Mainly sunny skies through the majority of your Wednesday with a high of 76. Wind gusts could get as high as 30 to 35 miles an hour out of the west this afternoon. Cooling off to about 49 degrees tonight with mainly clear skies overnight. Still sunny on Thursday with a high of 74. From the WSAW News Shell 7 Studio, First Alert Meteorologist Spence Furman.
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Band Perry and Dunn on Hodag Country 97.3 WHDG. Hump Day Wednesday, you got Larry Stevens. We've got, some sunshine today. That's a good thing. Got 63 degrees now in Rhinelander, 63 in Merrill. Looking for high about 77. Bit windy this afternoon. Right now, just looking for a good time. The

97.3 WHDG. He was at this summer's Hodeg Country Festival, Friday night, July 10th, I believe. Put out a great show. Skid myself. John Morgan. Well, the Hodeg Park Concert Series wrapped up last night with Carly Davidson. Very talented young lady. And the Hodeg Park Concert Series will begin again next year. It'll be happening again next year, 2027. More details, head on over to WHDG.com. 63 now in Rhinelander, 62 in Sugar Camp. 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

0: 97.3 WHDG with Dan Smyer, Shay Mooney, Dan and Shay, and Say So. It's their latest 8:20 Hump Day Wednesday. Larry Stevens, the morning hodag, shaping up to be a beautiful morning. Good to see the sunshine. 63 now in Rhinelander, 64 now in Minocqua. Looking for high about 76, 77 this afternoon. And winds picking up too. We'll just find out more from the WSAW First Alert Weather Team in just a few. Well, compact discs are staging a major comeback, with U.S. sales rising 16% in the first half of 2026. Younger generations like Gen Z and millennials are driving the resurgence by purchasing physical albums to explore older music catalog titles. Major releases such as new offerings from K-pop group BTS have also fueled this dramatic spike in physical sales. Beyond physical collection value, fans appreciate CDs for providing richer audio quality and freedom from digital data tracking. 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So there you go. We got CDs. They're becoming worthwhile again. Forecast ahead from the WSAW First Alert Weather Team. Got Dylan Scott on the way, Corey Kentu, and your chance to win from Grudgeville Pub.
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3: Mainly sunny skies through the majority of your Wednesday with a high of 76. Wind gusts could get as high as 30 to 35 miles an hour out of the west this afternoon. Cooling off to about 49 degrees tonight with mainly clear skies overnight. Still sunny on Thursday with a high of 74. From the WSAW News Shell 7 Studio, First Alert Meteorologist Spence Furman.
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97.3 WHDG. Corey Kent, his latest called Empty Words on the Morning Hodag at 8:30. Time to get these glasses checked. Wednesday morning, hope you're doing well. Sunshine, 64 now in Rhinelander. Right now, I've got your chance to join the winners. I've got a chance for you to win a certificate from Grudgeville Pub and Grub. $10 towards any food item. 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

0: Jelly Roll on Hodag Country 97.3 WHDG. Need a favor? 8:34 on the morning, Hodag. And our congratulations to Katie Kramer of Rhinelander. She was caller 5, scored a certificate for some great food at Grudgeville Pub and Grub. Congratulations again, Katie. Forecast ahead from the WSAW First Alert Weather Team. Nice day today. Got some music news from Nashville. Carrie Underwood making history in Iowa. The singer became the first female artist to headline a show at the Field of Dreams movie site in Dyersville. She took the stage Saturday night during the Velocity Music Festival, delivering renditions of her own hits as well as a few covers of rock songs from like Limp Bizkit, Collective Soul, and Papa Roach. Roseanne Cash recovering from an unexpected medical emergency. In a statement posted on Instagram, the singer's team said she's under doctor's supervision, which have recommended a temporary restriction on traveling and performing. No details about her medical emergency were shared. And Carly Pearce getting candid about a previous performance. The singer recently sat down with Entertainment Tonight for their game Sip or Spill, where she either answered a question or took a drink. Well, when she was asked about whether she ever been too drunk to play a show, Pearce said she never canceled, but there was one show that she thinks she should have. She went on to say, if they were at my show on the 29 tour a few years ago in D.C., I overserved myself. That was at the Hamilton in D.C., November 21st, 2021. There you go. Got news from Nashville. Forecast ahead. We got Ella Langley, Bailey Zimmerman here on The Morning Hoat.
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2: Mainly sunny skies through the majority of your Wednesday with a high of 76. Wind gusts could get as high as 30 to 35 miles an hour out of the west this afternoon. Cooling off to about 49 degrees tonight with mainly clear skies overnight. Still sunny on Thursday with a high of 74. From the WSAW News Channel 7 studio, First Alert meteorologist Spence Furman.
0: It's time to get up. Your coffee needs you. And so do we here on the Morning Hodeck.

0: 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Cody Johnson horseback on the Morning Hodag, 97.3 WHDG. 8:49 in the Morning Hodag. We got some sunshine right now, shaping up to be a beautiful morning. 64 in Rhinelander. It's 65 now in Gleason, looking for high. About 77 this afternoon, a bit breezy too. High school football action coming up this Friday night as the Rhinelander Hodags travel to Mosinee. We'll have the game for you on our sister station, 101.3 The Game, with a pregame at 6:30, 7 o'clock kickoff. And then Lakeland plays host to Wausau East this Friday night, 7 o'clock kickoff there. Hang on, we've got music from Luke Combs ahead right here. 97.3 WHDG.
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It's Easton Corbin on the Morning Hodag. 9.07, Sunshine 68 and Ryan Lader 67 in Eagle River with Max McNown.

97.3 WHDG, living in Fast Forward. Got to slow down a little bit. I guess it's Kenny Chesney. 9:13 on the morning hodag. We've got 68 degrees here in Rhinelander, 68 in Three Lakes. Looking for high today, about 77. This gal out on her Cloud 9 tour. This is her latest. It's called Medicine. It's Megan Maroney on the morning hodag. 97.3 WHDG.

0: 97.3 WHDG. All it took was one look and I was hooked. It's Dylan Scott and the Morning Hodag. 9:19, Hump Day Wednesday. You got Larry Stevens. Sunshine shaping up to be a gorgeous day. 68 now with Ryan Leder. Merrill reporting in at 70. Look at Bri, about 77. A bit windy this afternoon. Might be wet for the weekend. And then extended outlook calls for maybe cooler temperatures next week. We'll check that forecast out from the WSAW First Alert Weather Team. Hey, get ready for the 2026 Walk to End Alzheimer's. This year, the walk takes place Saturday, September 19th. That's a week from this Saturday in Antigo at the middle school. And at Rhinelander at the Hodag Dome, you can walk by yourself or get your friends and family together. 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Stella Lefty, a little trip to Boston. Got Scotty and Hootie on the way, too, with Bob.
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2: Mainly sunny skies through the majority of your Wednesday with a high of 76. Wind gusts could get as high as 30 to 35 miles an hour out of the west this afternoon. Cooling off to about 49 degrees tonight with mainly clear skies overnight. Still sunny on Thursday with a high of 74. From the WSAW News Channel 7 studio, First Alert meteorologist Spence Furman.
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97.3 WHDG, Scotty and Hootie, Bottle Rockets, Hootie, of course, Darius Rucker, and Darius Rucker releasing a new song today entitled I Believe on MCA Nashville. Haven't heard it yet. Looking forward to that. 9:32 on the morning, Hodag, 68 degrees in Rhinelander. It's Josh Turner, your man, Hodag Country, 97.3 WHDG.

0: 97.3 WHDG, the man with the deep voice, Josh Turner, your man. 9:35 of the morning, Hodag. You got Larry Stevens, 68 in Rhinelander. It's 70 now in Woodruff. Looking for a high today, about 77. Well, a couple of things you might need to know. The NFL kicks off tonight in Seattle with the Super Bowl champion Seattle Seahawks hosting the New England Patriots, starting a new season the way the old season ended, I guess. Also, and in case you're wondering, the next season of Survivor comes to TV 2 weeks from tonight. Among the changes in the game for the 51st season, they'll start with two tribes instead of three with a 21-person cast. They're all new players with a redesigned tribal council set. They're sticking to the 90-minute episode format, so that's kind of staying the same. Forecast ahead from the WSAW First Alert Weather Team. Hang on, Zach, John King on the way. Got Carrie.
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6: Mainly sunny skies through the majority of your Wednesday with a high of 76. Wind gusts could get as high as 30 to 35 miles an hour out of the west this afternoon. Cooling off to about 49 degrees tonight with mainly clear skies overnight. Still sunny on Thursday with a high of 74. From the WSAW News Channel 7 Studio, First Alert Meteorologist Spence Furman.
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0: 97.3 WHDG, the King George Strait, singing songs about the heartland. 9:49 on the morning, Hodag. About to put the wraps on things for this hump day Wednesday. We going by so fast, of course, because of the Labor Day weekend. Hey, want to thank everybody who came out last night to Hodag Park for the final Hodag Park Concert Series concert featuring Carly Davidson. A great time was had by all. Very talented young lady. And we are now getting ready for the 2027 season. Yeah, it's going to happen. But we need your help. If you're in a band or want to be a part of it, you're a solo act or whatever, get in touch with us. 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That's it for me. Penny Mitchell on the way next. We'll talk again tomorrow morning after 6. Have yourselves a great day. Get out and enjoy the weather.
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Does it? 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
1: Here's the WSAW First Alert forecast.
2: Mainly sunny skies through the majority of your Wednesday with a high of 76. Wind gusts could get as high as 30 to 35 miles an hour out of the west this afternoon. Cooling off to about 49 degrees tonight with mainly clear skies overnight. Still sunny on Thursday with a high of 74. From the WSAW News Shell 7 studio, First Alert meteorologist Spence Furman.

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So yeah, you're not wrong. Your brain is not lying to you. That's Al Dean. 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She needs a little help though. You have to basically educate her. First time you do this, just say, Alexa, activate the Hodag Country skill. 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
1: Mainly sunny skies through the majority of your Wednesday with a high of 76. Wind gusts could get as high as 30 to 35 miles an hour out of the west this afternoon. Cooling off to about 49 degrees tonight with mainly clear skies overnight. Still sunny on Thursday with a high of 74. From the WSAW News Shell 7 studio, First Alert meteorologist Spence Furman.

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0: 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And by popular demand, people were getting cranky about it. 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
9: Mainly sunny skies through the majority of your Wednesday with a high of 76. Wind gusts could get as high as 30 to 35 miles an hour out of the west this afternoon. Cooling off to about 49 degrees tonight with mainly clear skies overnight. Still sunny on Thursday with a high of 74. From the WSAW News Channel 7 studio, First Alert meteorologist Spence Furman.

They just did a bunch of concerts in the UK. They are on the other side of the pond as we speak. That's Parmalee.

0: 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That's Luke Combs on Hodag Country 97.3 WHDG, home of the Morning Hodag. 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
8: Mainly sunny skies through the majority of your Wednesday with a high of 76. Wind gusts could get as high as 30 to 35 miles an hour out of the west this afternoon. Cooling off to about 49 degrees tonight with mainly clear skies overnight. Still sunny on Thursday with a high of 74. From the WSAW News Shell 7 Studio, First Alert Meteorologist Spence Furman.

0: He is in the last couple of weeks of his rather large summer tour. He's definitely heading into the home stretch. It's been very busy this summer. That's Al Dean.
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0: from Breaking Hearts on a Friday night. She's a Friday night heartbreaker. Here is a game player. Better do yourself a favor. The setting things right on a Sunday.
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2: Sunshine continues through the rest of the day today with a high of 77 this afternoon. Wind gusts as high as 30 to 35 miles an hour. Cooling off to about 49 degrees tonight. Much calmer winds by the time we get to early Thursday morning. A high of 74 on Thursday and keeping mainly sunny skies. From the WSAW News Channel 7 studio, First Alert meteorologist Spence Furman.

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The big songwriter on this one was Hardy, and the main question he gets asked is, okay, who'd you write that about? And according to him, it's just a overall concept that can apply to any of your loved ones who have moved on. And according to Blake Shelton, he agrees. That's why he wanted to record this one. Just let him in anyway. Come on. That's Blake Shelton's new one on Hodag Country 97.3 WHDG. And the Walk to End Alzheimer's is going to be happening Saturday, September 19th in a couple of places. 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

0: Is it going to be a number one song in the next week or so? I say yes. Estelle the Lefty.
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5: Here's the WSAW First Alert forecast.
8: Sunshine continues through the rest of the day today with a high of 77 this afternoon. Wind gusts as high as 30 to 35 miles an hour. Cooling off to about 49 degrees tonight. Much calmer winds by the time we get to early Thursday morning. A high of 74 on Thursday and keeping mainly sunny skies. From the WSAW News Channel 7 studio, First Alert meteorologist Spencer Berman.

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0: Here's the WSAW First Alert forecast.
2: Sunshine continues through the rest of the day today with a high of 77 this afternoon. Wind gusts as high as 30 to 35 miles an hour. Cooling off to about 49 degrees tonight. Much calmer winds by the time we get to early Thursday morning. A high of 74 on Thursday and keeping mainly sunny skies. From the WSAW News Channel 7 studio, First Alert meteorologist Spencer Furman.

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3: Sunshine continues through the rest of the day today with a high of 77 this afternoon. Wind gusts as high as 30 to 35 miles an hour. Cooling off to about 49 degrees tonight. Much calmer winds by the time we get to early Thursday morning. A high of 74 on Thursday and keeping mainly sunny skies. From the WSAW News Channel 7 studio, First Alert meteorologist Spencer Berman.

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0: are breaking hearts on a Friday night. She's a Friday night heartbreaker. Here is a gameplay. You better do yourself a favor. The setting things right on a Sunday.
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1: Mostly sunny heading into early this evening, then mainly clear for tonight, to low near 50. Sunny to partly cloudy Thursday, high 74. Friday, partly cloudy, breezy and warm, high 79. Saturday could start today with some showers or a storm, then turning partly cloudy, high 74. 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
3: Mostly sunny heading into early this evening, then mainly clear for tonight, the low near 50. Sunny to partly cloudy Thursday, high 74. Friday, partly cloudy, breezy and warm, high 79. Saturday could start today with some showers or a storm, then turning partly cloudy, high 74. From the WSAW News Channel 7 studio, I'm First Alert Meteorologist Jeremy Tabin.

0: Shelton, Stay Country, or Die Trying. Before scoring dozens of number one hits and starring on The Voice, Blake moved to Nashville at just 17 years old to get his foot in the door working in the music publishing industry. Fun fact. So we're learning a little bit more about Dolly Parton's final year, and her sister Stella says there's a very simple reason Dolly didn't tell the world that she had cancer. Dolly didn't want people to worry about her. She could not bear negative things. Wow.
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Besides, you

note folded up in my pocket. Yeah, don't laugh, it's been 2 months, I still got it. Sometimes I have to read the sucker twice just to make sure I ain't forgot that she's gone. You know, my psychiatrist said, tell me, what do you see when you look at these ink spots of reds and yellows and greens? You know, I looked at them all, but they

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Now I'm gonna wait here a few more minutes, and if it don't come back to me, you guessed it,

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Besides, you can show it to the boys.

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Burn It Down, Parker McCollum. So remember the Ole Miss fan that went viral after ESPN cameras caught her during the Louisville game this past weekend? Well, things have gotten way weirder and way creepier as guys have continued to slide into this girl's DMs. People immediately started ripping a big sports book that actually now has taken it even further. They created a AI-generated video that falsely showed this girl winking at the camera and doing something very lewd. Pretty awful. I'm sure that there will be a lawsuit with this one.

0: All my exes, Lauren Elena. Garth Brooks officially taking his Blame It All on My Roots tour to Salt Lake City. Announced two shows at Delta Center October 9th and 10th, making Salt Lake City the sixth announced city for his arena tour. Garth hasn't toured regularly since his stadium tour wrapped up in 2022, followed by his Las Vegas residency ending in 24. So every seat, $154, whether you're in the front row or the nosebleeds, which is why this tour has been so in demand.
1: Here's the deal. The government is over $38 trillion in debt, which means the IRS isn't slowing down. And the tax code is complex and unforgiving. So it's not surprising if you're one of the millions of Americans that owe back taxes to the IRS. 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
13: Mostly sunny heading into early this evening, then mainly clear for tonight, the low near 50. Sunny to partly cloudy Thursday, high 74. Friday, partly cloudy, breezy and warm, high 79. Saturday could start today with some showers or a storm, then turning partly cloudy, high 74. 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

0: Dust on the bottle. Well, Jason Aldean has pretty strong opinions about one of the oldest traditions in live music, the encore. He says he absolutely hates the whole routine where the artist pretends the concert's over, walks backstage, waits for the crowd to scream long enough before coming back out. He basically says, why waste 5 minutes pretending? I got to be honest with you. I agree with him on this one. Clearly, some of the biggest songs that, of course, close out the show, then the show's actually over. It's just when he finishes his show, that's it. Go home.
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2: Mostly sunny heading into early this evening, then mainly clear for tonight, the low near 50. Sunny to partly cloudy Thursday, high 74. Friday, partly cloudy, breezy and warm, high 79. Saturday could start today with some showers or a storm, then turning partly cloudy, high 74. 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
1: Mostly sunny heading into early this evening, then mainly clear for tonight, the low near 50. Sunny to partly cloudy Thursday, high 74. Friday, partly cloudy, breezy and warm, high 79. Saturday could start today with some showers or a storm, then turning partly cloudy, high 74. From the WSAW News Channel 7 studio, a First Alert meteorologist, Jeremy Tabin.

0: Whiskey Drank, Jason Aldean. Garth Brooks just added a Salt Lake City tour stop to his Blame It All on My Roots tour, October 9th and 10th. What's awesome about this tour is every seat is $154, whether you're front row or nosebleeds. Tickets for Salt Lake go on sale September 18th, 10 a.m. Mountain Time. I know that one's going to sell out fast. Chicago, D.C., Orlando, Denver, all were some huge shows for Garth.
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3: Right after the election, oil prices are going to be tumbling downward.
2: President Trump on a day Brent crude passed $100 a barrel, highest all summer.
3: They're going to be tumbling down, and we'll get them down, I think, for gasoline. We'll get them below $2 a gallon.
2: Once the Iran war ends, which will be after the election, he says. But today, the fighting continued. Iran-backed Houthis attacking oil facilities in Saudi Arabia. Saudis responding with airstrikes into Yemen. A plane carrying Ukraine's President Zelensky was almost hit by a drone, says the Prime Minister of Norway, where Zelensky was en route to the funeral for Norway's late monarch. The new iPhone folds, not like a flip phone, but sideways, like a book, side to side. It debuts next month for $2,000, but investors yawned. Apple shares barely budged. Anthropic researcher Jacob Coxon quit after warning that AI models could soon become superhuman systems and threaten human life. This is ABC News.
4: Here's another Northwoods News update with Paul Hart.
5: Good afternoon. Absentee ballots are in the mail for the November election, ahead of a ruling on President Trump's attempt to change mail-in voting. The Wisconsin State Journal reports nearly 50,000 ballots have been printed or mailed by clerks. The White House made an emergency appeal to the U.S. Supreme Court on Sunday to lift a stay on his executive order altering how the U.S. Postal Service handles ballots. A federal judge in Massachusetts issued the stay last month after multiple states, including Wisconsin, sued to challenge the president's executive order. The Centers for Disease Control and Prevention has reported a spike in flu activity this season. They say the flu has reached its highest level in the country in 25 years. Despite the spike, health officials are encouraging vaccination, even though the flu shot won't entirely prevent illness. According to the American Medical Association, the shot can reduce flu risk by up to 60%. This flu season, the CDC says more than 100,000 people have been hospitalized and at least 7,000 people have died. The State Health Department said 8,000 Wisconsinites have been hospitalized for the flu this season. And Wisconsin education officials are getting a $10.5 million boost in their effort to fill special education classrooms. The five-year funding award will expand the STAIRS Wisconsin program, which recruits and trains new special educators through a paid apprenticeship model. State data shows it's difficult to retain special education teachers, with fewer than 44% of teachers still in Wisconsin public schools by their eighth year. There's a look at your news. I'm Paul Hart. WHDG.
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Sometimes I have to read the sucker twice just to make sure.

You stand high on this cliff, overlooking the sea, with my big blue note paper airplane that I've just set free. Now I'm gonna wait here a few more minutes, and if it don't come back to me, you guessed it.

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0: We had Ella Langley, Rodney Adkins, now John Party. Well, Ella is, of course, spending her 21st week at the number one slot in the Billboard Hot 100. She is now 1 week away from tying one of the biggest records in music history. The only song that spent more time at number one is Mariah Carey's All I Want for Christmas Is You, which has 20 weeks at the top. So if Choosin' Texas stays at number one next week, Ella will tie Mariah's record. 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
1: This evening, then mainly clear for tonight, the low near 50. Sunny to partly cloudy Thursday, high 74. Friday, partly cloudy, breezy and warm, high 79. Saturday could start today with some showers or a storm, then turning partly cloudy, high 74. From WSAW News Channel 7 Studio, I'm First Alert Meteorologist Jeremy Tabin.
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1: Mostly sunny heading into early this evening, then mainly clear for tonight, the low near 50. Sunny to partly cloudy Thursday, high 74. Friday, partly cloudy, breezy and warm, high 79. Saturday could start today with some showers or a storm, then turning partly cloudy, high 74. From the WSAW News Channel 7 studio, a first alert meteorologist, Jeremy Tabin.
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0: 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She's a Friday night heartbreaker. 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

Jaded, that is Coe Wetzel. Tanya Tucker revealed the last thing Dolly Parton said to her. You got to make hay while the sun still shines. It's a good piece of advice. Basically, it was in contextually. 2019 CMA Awards, Tanya wasn't feeling good that day, so Dolly walked over and picked her up. Classic Dolly.

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There's Morgan Wallen, been by now. Morgan looking back at his 2018 debut album. Apparently there are a few songs on that record he would never make again. Morgan was only 23 years old when that album came out. He says he really didn't have a complete idea of who he was, and he didn't know what he wanted to sound like or even what he wanted to say yet. Album had 14 songs, including The Way I Talk, Whiskey Glasses, Up Down, and Chasing You, but Morgan admits the record feels a little all over the place. Interesting. I love some of those songs.

wake it up in the Northwoods, you do have a choice. It's the Morning Hodag with Larry Steven on 97.3 WHDG.